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saw the old man's face. Front page obituary, he was a millionaire. He left his fortune to some guy he barely knew. His kids were mad as hell,

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Devil went down to Georgia. He was looking for a soul to steal. He was in a bind because he was way behind, and he was willing to make a deal. When he came across this young man sawing on a fiddle and playing it hot, and the devil jumped up on a hickory stump and said, "Boy, let me tell you what. I guess you didn't know it, but I'm a fiddle player too. And if you'd care to take a dare, I'll make a bet with you. Now you played pretty good fiddle, boy, but give the devil his due. 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

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And then a band of demons joined in. 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

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Johnny said, "Devil, just come on back if you ever want to try again. 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

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We're all first car, first date, WLD on a license plate. Now ain't life crazy? 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
1: With an update from SarniaNewsToday.ca, I'm Jess Monday. Sarnia's Labor Day parade kicks off at 9:30 this morning. This year's theme is Strong Hands, Strong Hearts, Strong Unions. Spokesperson for Sarnia and District Labor Council Arlene Patterson says thousands are expected to be in the parade.
2: We have approximately 3,400 people that march in this parade, whether it be on foot or, you know, on a flatbed or whatever. Usually the retirees are on a flatbed.
1: This year's parade route starts at the corner of Front Street and Davis Street and heads north on Front to Centennial Park. Unforeseen impacts related to the ongoing renovations at the Moortown Sports Complex have forced the Moortown Library to temporarily close for an unknown period of time. The County of Lambton said it was recently advised that the project at the sports complex will impact access and operations at the library, which is located on the second floor of the Emily Street building. The temporary closure officially begins today. The county said updates will be shared with the public and a reopening date for Moortown Library will be determined as the renovation project progresses. Happening in sports, in Major League Baseball, the Toronto Blue Jays missed out on a series sweep after a 6-1 loss to the Kansas City Royals on Sunday, and the Tigers took a 3-2 loss to Cleveland. In the CFL, Saskatchewan beat Winnipeg 32-26. A mix of sun and clouds today, high of 25, humidex near 29. Tonight, partly cloudy, some fog patches developing overnight, low 15. Tuesday, sunny, fog dissipating in the morning, mild winds, high of 27, humidex 31, going down to a cloudy low of 20 overnight. Wednesday, cloudy with a 40% chance for showers, high of 26. Thursday, a mix of sun and clouds with a 30% chance for showers and a high of 22. It's currently 15 Celsius, 59 Fahrenheit. I'm Jess Monday.
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1: With an update from SarniaNewsToday.ca, I'm Jess Monday. Provincial police have found the body of a missing kayaker near Grand Bend. On Saturday, around 3:30 in the afternoon, officers responded to a report of a missing 37-year-old man from Kitchener who had been kayaking on Lake Huron and hadn't returned after several hours. He had launched his kayak from Blue Water north of Grand Bend. The next morning, the body of the missing man was found and recovered from Lake Huron off the shore and was pronounced deceased shortly after. The investigation remains ongoing. The Labor Day long weekend or unofficial end of summer can be one of the busiest long weekends on highways, trails, and on the water. OPP Sergeant Ed Sanchuk says impaired driving laws apply to all motor vehicles.
2: Alcohol and drug impairment continue to be major contributors to fatal collisions across Ontario. Tragically, many of those deaths were entirely preventable. Impairment laws apply to motor vehicles, motorcycles, boats, personal watercrafts, and ATVs and off-road vehicles.
1: Police also warn that speeding, inattention, and impaired driving are the leading causes of fatal crashes, and that drinking while boating carries the exact same criminal penalties as on the road. There's quite a few closures in effect this Labor Day. All post offices are closed with no mail delivery happening. Sarnia Transit users will have to find another way around as no buses are running today. All government offices are closed, same with the LCBO, along with most beer stores. Garbage collection is normal. Happening in sports, in Major League Baseball, the Toronto Blue Jays missed out on a series sweep after a 6-1 loss to the Kansas City Royals on Sunday, and the Tigers took a 3-2 loss to Cleveland. In the CFL, Saskatchewan beat Winnipeg 32-26. A mix of sun and clouds today, high of 25, humidex 29. Tonight, partly cloudy, fog patches developing overnight, low of 15. Tuesday, sunny, fog dissipating in the morning, mild winds, high of 27, humidex 31, going down to a cloudy low of 20. Wednesday, cloudy with a 40% chance for showers, high of 26. Thursday, a mix of sun and clouds with a 30% chance for showers, high of 22. It's currently 15 Celsius, 59 Fahrenheit. I'm Jess Monday.
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1: With an update from sarnianewstoday.ca, I'm Jess Monday. Provincial police have found the body of a missing kayaker near Grand Bend. On Saturday, around 3:30 in the afternoon, officers responded to a report of a missing 37-year-old man from Kitchener who had been kayaking on Lake Huron and hadn't returned after several hours. He had launched his kayak from Blue Water north of Grand Bend. The next morning, the body of the missing man was found and recovered from Lake Huron off the shore and was pronounced deceased shortly after. The investigation remains ongoing. The Labor Day long weekend, or unofficial end of summer, can be one of the busiest long weekends on highways, trails, and on the water. OPP Sergeant Ed Sanchuk says impaired driving laws apply to all motor vehicles.
2: Alcohol and drug impairment continue to be major contributors to fatal collisions across Ontario. Tragically, many of those deaths were entirely preventable. Impairment laws apply to motor vehicles, motorcycles, boats, personal watercrafts, and ATVs and off-road vehicles.
1: Police also warn that speeding, inattention, and impaired driving are the leading causes of fatal crashes, and that drinking while boating carries the exact same criminal penalties as on the road. There's quite a few closures in effect this Labor Day. All post offices are closed with no mail delivery happening. Sarnia Transit users will have to find another way around as no buses are running today. All government offices are closed. Same with the LCBO, along with most beer stores. Garbage collection is normal. Happening in sports, in Major League Baseball, the Toronto Blue Jays missed out on a series sweep after a 6-1 loss to the Kansas City Royals on Sunday, and the Tigers took a 3-2 loss to Cleveland. In the CFL, Saskatchewan beat Winnipeg 32-26. A mix of sun and clouds today, high of 25, humidex 29. Tonight, partly cloudy, fog patches developing overnight, low of 15. Tuesday, sunny, fog dissipating in the morning, mild winds, high of 27, humidex 31, going down to a cloudy low of 20. Wednesday, cloudy with a 40% chance for showers, high of 26. Thursday, a mix of sun and clouds with a 30% chance for showers, high of 22. It's currently 15 Celsius, 59 Fahrenheit. I'm Jess Monday.
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2: Sunny today, tonight partly cloudy, fog patches developing overnight, low 15. Tuesday, fog dissipating in the morning, sunny in the afternoon with some mild winds, high of 28, humidex near 31, going down to a cloudy low of 20 in the evening. Wednesday, cloudy with a 40.
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0: 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Sarnia Lambton's Big Country weather.
2: Sunny today, tonight partly cloudy, fog patches developing overnight, low 15. Tuesday, fog dissipating in the morning, sunny in the afternoon.

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1: Sunny today, tonight partly cloudy, fog patches developing overnight, low 15. Tuesday, fog dissipating in the morning, sunny in the afternoon with some mild winds, high of 28, humidex near 31, going down to a cloudy low of 20 in the evening. Wednesday, cloudy with a 40% chance for showers and a high of 25. Thursday, a mix of sun and clouds with a 30% chance for showers and a high of 23.
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1: Sunny today, tonight partly cloudy, fog patches developing overnight, low 15. Tuesday, fog dissipating in the morning, sunny in the afternoon with some mild winds, high of 28, humidex near 31, going down to a cloudy low of 20 in the evening. Wednesday, cloudy with a 40% chance for showers and a high of 25. Thursday, a mix of sun and clouds with a 30% chance for showers and a high of 23.
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1: Sunny today, tonight partly cloudy, fog patches developing overnight, low 15. Tuesday, fog dissipating in the morning, sunny in the afternoon with some mild winds, high of 28, humidex near 31, going down to a cloudy low of 20 in the evening. Wednesday, cloudy with a 40% chance for showers and a high of 25. Thursday, a mix of sun and clouds with a 30% chance for showers and a high of 23.
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2: Sunny today, tonight partly cloudy, fog patches developing overnight, low 15. Tuesday, fog dissipating in the morning, sunny in the afternoon with some mild winds, high of 28, humidex near 31, going down to a cloudy low of 20 in the evening. Wednesday, cloudy with a 40% chance for showers and a high of 25. Thursday, a mix of sun and clouds with a 30% chance for showers and a high of 23.
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1: Sunny today, tonight partly cloudy, fog patches developing overnight, low 15. Tuesday, fog dissipating in the morning, sunny in the afternoon with some mild winds, high of 28, humidex near 31, going down to a cloudy low of 20 in the evening. Wednesday, cloudy with a 40% chance for showers and a high of 25. Thursday, a mix of sun and clouds with a 30% chance for showers and a high of 23.
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It's time to qualify for the 10K giveaway. 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